0: 69. We'll continue. The real Don Steele will be right back with more 60s hits on Buffalo's Oldie Station, The Big Weck.
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0: After 5 years of Americans going into Vietnam, we are finally bringing American men home. By December 15, over 60,000 men will have been withdrawn from South Vietnam, including 20% of all of our combat forces. Let me now turn to our program for the future.
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2: Sir Douglas Quintet is back. We'd like to

you have your television on this evening when a new show debuts called 60 Minutes. Big things coming up for CBS on this one, they say. It's going to be opposite Laugh-In, and Richard Nixon's going to be on that show. He's only going to say four words. You know what they are?

and his hunger burns. So he starts to roam the streets at night, and he learns how to steal, and he

0: on an untranquil sea of mud at 42.02 degrees north, 74.08 degrees west. There was a walk in space that 400,000 long-haired pilgrims in and out of sweatshirts called the greatest weekend since the creation.
1: 30 seconds and counting.
0: Where were you at 9:32 on the morning of July 16th, 1969?
1: Astronauts report it feels good.
0: If you were Neil Armstrong, Mike Collins, or Ed Aldrin, you were 363 feet above launch pad 39A.
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0: 1969 will return in a moment after these words from the future.
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2: 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And now, submitted for your approval, the year 1969.

it on Live from the 60s. The Soulful Strut, and I'm the real Don Steele with you. We have a man by the name of Billy Joe Thomas. We call him BJ. He's from a place called Hugo, Oklahoma. And his latest song is called Hooked on a Feeling. Let's listen together.

0: Department.
1: I didn't mean to leave you hanging on what President Nixon will say on Laugh-In tonight, but we found out that it is four words, and they are, sock it to me. The man's hip. What can I tell you? The man's hip. Television continues to get hipper, too. The Mod Squad is the new show appearing on TV this evening. It'll be on ABC opposite the new CBS show, 60 Minutes. Captain Adam Greer will have the services of three hippies-turned-criminals-turned-cops, Pete, Link, and Julie. They'll use their long hair and beads as disguise to slip in and out of countercultures, identifying criminals. The young squad will draw the line, though, as it never rats on its hip brothers and sisters. Get serious, folks. Here's the latest song by the group called Steam. Gonna turn up the heat on this one. Kiss them goodbye and then slap them one for me, will ya?

0: 1969 will continue in a moment from a place where history is only a rumor.
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the Family Stone, live from the 60s. 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All right, it's time to tinkle on the 88. 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

They said, yes, she's been here, but their memory wasn't clear. 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No, wait, the day before. Finally got a ride with a preacher man who asked, were you bound on such a cold, dark afternoon? 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

0: Rose Oldie Station, the Big Wick. Good morning. I'm Joe Chile on this Memorial Day, just after 7 o'clock, as we remember the men and women of the United States Armed Forces who gave their lives in service to our country. As you gather with family and friends this holiday, take a moment to reflect with gratitude on those who never made it back home. To all the Gold Star families and veterans listening today, thank you from all of us here at the Big Way.
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the Los Aldi Station, the Big Whack. I'm Joe Chile with America. Don't let the clouds get you down out there right now. It'll be sunny later on today and up to 74 for tonight. Increasing clouds, 54. Tomorrow, sunny and 79 degrees. Cloudy right now, 57.

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those oldie stations, the Big Whack. I'm Joe Chili. A lot of things going on around Western New York today, including the Wilson Historical Society Memorial Day Fair. It runs from 8 a.m. this morning until 4 this afternoon with vendors and family activities. Here are the Beatles on the Big Whack.

Buffalo Salty Station, the Big Wick. I'm Joe Chilli on this Memorial Day. A rare Josh Allen trading card made headlines on Friday. Listen to this. It sold for a record-setting $1.3 million. The one-of-a-kind gold autographed Topps card is now the most expensive Josh Allen card and the priciest Buffalo Bills card ever sold. The card was reportedly pulled from a pack by two children after their grandmother bought it for them. No word on if the grandmother cashed in as well. Here's the Three Dog Night on Buffalo's oldie station, the Big Wack.

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Buffalo's oldie station, the Big Wack. I'm Joe Chili, just after 8 o'clock on this Memorial Day holiday. Still have time to get to the Orchard Park Memorial Day Parade. That starts at 9 a.m. at Veterans Memorial Park in Orchard Park. Here are the 3 degrees on Buffalo's oldie station, the Big Wack.

Buffalo's oldie station, the Big Whack. I'm Joe Chilli, congratulating a couple of Big Whack listeners, Sheila T. and Norman Grabowski, going to see Don McLean this coming Thursday at the Riviera Theater. If you want to win next, join the Big Whack Text Club. 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I know!

0: Just say, Alexa, open WECK. It's so easy. And you'll be grooving to the greatest oldies ever made on your voice-activated device from the Big Way.
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oldie station, the Big Wack. Joe Chili on this Memorial Day Monday. 57 degrees in Buffalo under cloudy skies. It'll be nicer later on today. Another thing to do today, the Memorial Day Weekend Festival continues on Old Fall Street in Niagara Falls. From noon to 6 p.m., they've got food trucks and live music, vendors, and all kinds of entertainment. That's in the falls. Here's Sonny and Cher on the Big Wack. The Beagle.

Buffalo's oldie station, the Big Wack. The Kenmore Memorial Day Parade steps off at 11 o'clock this morning. Still a couple hours to get out there. And stepping off here in just a couple of minutes, it's JP on Buffalo's oldie station, the Big Wack.

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Buffalo's only station, the Big Wack. Hermits. Can you hear my heartbeat? Good morning. It is JP you are hearing as we kick off our holiday Monday on the Big Wack. We have seen some this weekend. We'll probably see a little bit more this weekend, and we're talking about rain, but it won't put a damper on our honoring the military personnel who died while serving in the United States Armed Forces. It is Memorial Day 2026. John Fogerty and CCR, have you ever seen the rain? On Buffalo's only station, the Big Wack. Good morning.

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With JP on this holiday Monday as we get counted in by the Wicked Wilson Pickett on the Big Weck. One, two.

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Buffalo's holy station, the Big Weck, John Paul Young. Love is in the air on this holiday Monday morning. Your favorite song on the air. Tell me what it is. 716-783-9325 is my text number. Something to make your holiday Monday a little bit better. Bring a little sunshine into your Monday. 716-783-9325. Happenin's. Happening now on the Big Weck.

0: It's about to rise any minute now. You know, it's been a long, long overdue. Look out,
1: Buffalo's oldie station, the Big Weck. Rascals, Felix Cavalieri and the band, and People Gotta Be Free, JP, and you on this Monday morning. Seeing Clearly Now with Johnny Nash on the Big Weck.

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Buffalo's only station, the Big Weck. He made a lot of us proud here in the Western New York area. Buffalo's own, Angola's own, Corey Wells in Three Dog Night. And one is the loneliest number that you will ever do. Does anybody know what time it is? Chicago, Holiday Monday with JP on the Big Weck.

0: Buffalo's only station, the Big Whack, the very Beatles-influenced Don't Bring Me Down, and Jeff Lynne and the Electric Light Orchestra with JP. Not a good day to go up in that balloon. Wouldn't suggest it. Not today. 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
4: The majority of people that seek us out are those who have been on kind of a roller coaster of specialist after specialist, and they've tried this medication or they've had this surgery, and unfortunately it just didn't work. So now they're kind of stuck. You know, a lot of these people that come in to see me are at a place where they've been told by other people, like, there's not much else you can do. You're just going to have to learn this is your life now. Some people, their goal is, look, man, I want to be able to sleep at night comfortably. Other people have bigger aspirations, like I want to be able to crawl on the floor with my grandchildren. 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

Buffalo's oldie station, the Big Wack, Frankie Valli with JP on this holiday Monday morning. Have you joined yet? That exclusive club, the Big Wack Text Club. 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It would behoove you to join up. One text, and that is it. On the unofficial start to the summer season, can't think of summer without these guys, Beach Boys on the Big Wack. Whoa!

Buffalo's oldie station, the Big Wex. Stevie Wonder, For Once in My Life, with JP on this Monday morning. I always say it's all about the memories, right? Great, great concert memory for a lot of us. The last time this icon was in town, and it would be for the last time, he opened the show with this. Elton John on the Big Wex.

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One of the most beautiful sounds in our history. The sound of that 12-string Rickenbacker played by the legendary Roger McGuinn and the Byrds. And turn, turn, turn as we turn into the home stretch hour of our daily musical date together. I'm JP. This is Maria Muldaur on the Big Whack.

Buffalo's oldie station, the Big Weck, Fire Fall from 1977. And just remember, I love you. If you are looking for some food for your Memorial Day get-together, Just Pizza and Wing Company, my great friends over at Just Pizza and Wing Company, down on Elmwood Avenue, listening to the Big Weck this holiday Monday morning. Shout out to Rudy and the crew, and thanking them for their continued support. It's All Right, sings J.J. 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

Buffalo's only station, the Big Wack. The more things change, the more they stay the same. Right back where we started from. And Maxine Nightingale on this Monday morning with JP. Mark Lindsay fronts Paul Revere and the Raiders on the Big Wack.

Station, the Big Weck, and Herman Sermitz, and just a little bit better on this Memorial Day, the day that we honor those who gave the ultimate sacrifice in service to our country, to those who lost their lives and the families of those as well on this Memorial Day. 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Roger Christian coming up in just a little bit. I will hook up with you tomorrow morning at 9 o'clock Tuesday edition of our daily musical date together. Bad Finger on

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Toronto's holy station, the Big Whack. There's Gary Puckett and the Union Gap's Over You. And it seems the Big Whack Jocks and myself always catch up with Gary every year at the Happy Together Tour. He'll be again this year on the Erie County Fair Grandstand on Friday, August 14th, with tickets on sale June 5th through ecfair.org. But, of course, the Big Whack has tickets that we will give you. We'll tell you how you can win as we get closer to the show. I'm Roger Christian. It's great to be along with you on this Memorial Day Monday with a song here from Redbone, their biggest, Come and Get Your...

Buffalo's oldie station of a big whack. There is Exile and Kiss You All Over with Roger Christian. Thanks for joining me today. Well, with clouds and sun, and after all that rain has gone from yesterday and overnight into the 70s today. Here's the song from Dave Clark 5 that they lifted some of the lyrics from Ray Charles' song in 1960, Sticks and Stones. It's Can't You See That She's Mine on Buffalo's oldie station, the big

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It's Hold On, I'm Coming on Buffalo's oldie station.

0: Minnesota's only station, the Big Weck, and the Big Weck gave tickets away this weekend by way of our Big Weck Text Club to winners going to the Patriot Pops concert with the BPO. 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

0: Valley Station, the Big Wag with Johnny Rivers, Summer Rain. Well, we had enough of that overnight. I'm Roger Christian. Good afternoon with a song here, biggest for Danny Hutton and Three Dog Night. And that group will be on stage Thursday, September 24th, OLG stage, Falls View Casino in Niagara Falls. This, the song Joy to the World on Buffalo's Oldie Station, the Big Wag.
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Dallas oldie station The Big Wack with a song here from the Four Tops. 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

Buffalo's oldie station, The Big Wet. Night Fever is the Bee Gees' big hit from Saturday Night Fever. I'm Roger Christian. So great to have you along. By the way, if you have an Alexa device, it's easy to hear The Big Wet. Just say, Alexa, open WECK. And we'll open here the song that everyone thought was The Beatles at the time in 1966, but it was actually guys from Bergenfield, New Jersey, and the Knickerbockers and their Lies on the Big Wet.

Buffalo's oldie station, the Big Wick. There's Peter Noon, Herman's Hermits, who I know will perform that song this summer, September 1st. They'll be on stage at the New York State Fair in Syracuse. I'm Roger Christian. Thanks for joining me this Memorial Day Monday with Brewer and Shipley, One Toke Over the Line on the Big Wick.

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oldie station, the Big Wick. There's Good Vibrations and the Beach Boys. I'm sure they'll be performing that song on July 30th and the 31st when they'll be at the OLG stage, Falls View Casino in Niagara Falls. I'm Roger Christian. Good afternoon. Here's a song from the British band that started off as the Flower Pot Men but then changed to White Plains and My Baby Loves Lovin' on the Big Wick.

Buffalo's oldie station, The Big Whack, with Pablo Cruz and What You Gonna Do with Roger Kristen. Well, what you gonna do if you want to take The Big Whack with you wherever you go? 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Here's the song from Sonny and Cher, their very early hit, Baby Don't Go, on The Big Whack.

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Buffalo's oldie station, the Big Weck. Nick Lowe's Cruel to Be Kind with Roger Christian as we, today, this Memorial Day, honor our armed forces military who gave their lives for our freedoms. This was the song from Michael and his brothers, the first of their five number ones in 1970. I Want You Back on Buffalo's oldie station, the Big Weck.

herself free. She said, it grieves me so to see you in such pain. I wish there was something I could do to make you smile again. I said, I appreciate that.

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Feeling all right with Joe Cocker. I'm Roger Christian, feeling okay. And I know our Bobby O, who's coming up at 3 o'clock, will take you through the rest of our Memorial Day Monday, feeling all right, too. This is the song from the Chicago family band, The Five Stair Steps, and their Ooh Child on Buffalo's only station, the Big Weck.

0: voice, a command, a whole lot of oldies. 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

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I like it. Looking real nice outside. So far, so good. Hope you're enjoying your summertime kickoff. Happy holiday weekend. I'm Bobby O. So wherever you're going, whatever you're doing, make sure you have the mobile app. It's free from the Big Weck.

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You're driving. The Auto Bureau wants you to know that they have a new North Towns Outreach Center. It's in the Eastern Hills Mall. They're doing passport apps, resolving DMV questions, and the new Thank a Vet discount card program. All right, so they're open Monday and Wednesday, 10 to 6, Saturday, 9 to 1. It's a reminder from the Big Wagon.

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Memorial Day is very important for the Beatles. 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And on May 24th of 69, the song Get Back hit number one on Billboard. 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

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We want to make sure they are always remembered, and we salute you from the Big

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Every time I hear that song, I'm reminiscing about Buffalo State College. Yeah, man, I'm looking forward to seeing them at the Western Riviera Theater. That'll be September 12th. 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All right, we have a link.

Buffalo's Oldie Station, the Big Weck, while we're grilling and barbecuing, let's congratulate celebrity chef Darian Bryan, famous for Jamaican food. He won season 5, Gordon Ramsay's Next Level Chef. He says he wants to rep Buffalo in the best way he can. So,

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David Clayton Thomas was actually born in the UK. Then they moved, and he grew up in Willowdale, just outside of Toronto. 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

Buffalo's oldie station, the Big Wick. What a great way to kick off summer. American Cruise Lines will now be stopping in Buffalo. Yes, that's right. This Thursday at 8 p.m., the American Patriot will be docking at the Erie Basin Marina. It'll be here till the 30th, all right? So you want more information on trips, just go to American Cruise Lines, Great Lakes Cruises, and Bon Voyage. All right, we'll catch you back tomorrow at 3. Happy holidays from

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2: Well, life on the farm is kind of laid back. 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